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think we know this, but it's always cool whenever we get some recognition. Texas' most iconic diner is right here. Reader's Digest searched the entire state and landed at Magnolia Cafe. Whoa, that's good, too. Named the most iconic diner in Texas feels appropriate because an Austin institution should offer pancakes, queso, and the freedom to decide that breakfast begins whenever you wake up. Eggs at midnight, that ain't a bad decision. Anyway, congrats to them. It's 98.1 KVET.

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One K-Bet with Big Frank, the JB and Sandy Morning Show give you a minute to win it. Just after 7 o'clock tomorrow morning, they're back with tickets to see Thomas Rhett at the Moody Center this September. That's tomorrow morning with JB and Sandy. 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

Here's a reminder, a couple of weeks from Austin ISD, some other schools getting underway right now. Slow down in the school zones. AAA Texas says 700 pedestrians and 80 bicyclists killed in Texas last year. So put the phone down, watch the crosswalks, give yourself a little extra time, and keep it slow in the school zones. Just a reminder, it's Big Frank, 98.1 KVET.

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So the rain chance tomorrow, basically a guest appearance. Partly cloudy, 76 overnight. Little gulf moisture tomorrow and a 20% chance of showers. And most of us stay dry. Highs in the upper 90s. And the weekend, sun, clouds, upper 90s. It's 98.1 KBET.

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0: So MySpace is threatening a comeback. Have you heard this? It's 98.1 KBET. I'm Big Frank. Chris and Tim Vanderhook are the ones who, well, their company bought MySpace like 2011. They say they're intending to relaunch the original social media platform. No firm date, no word on whether customizable profiles, autoplay music, and the top 8 friends list will return when MySpace comes back. The original MySpace gave everybody the same first friend, which was Tom. And hey, I think if we look back, Tom may still be the best social media friend we ever had. He never argued politics. He never tried to sell us supplements, and he never tried to invite us to a group chat.
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0: So Starbucks has looked at the August extended weather forecast and decided, well, it's autumn anyway. Fall, as we like to say. It's 98.1 KBET, Big Frank. The pumpkin spice latte returns August 25th as part of the company's fall menu. New items include an iced pumpkin cream shaken espresso. A lot going on with that name. Pumpkin spice chai and a hedgehog cake pop. Now, the iced version feels pretty appropriate because nothing says fall in Austin like cinnamon, nutmeg, and sweat running down the back of your neck.
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1: The devil went down to Georgia. He was looking for a soul to steal. He was in a bind because he was way behind and he was willing to make a deal. When he came across this young man sawing on a fiddle and playing it hot, and the devil jumped up on a hickory stump and said, "Boy, let me tell you what. I guess you didn't know it, but I'm a fiddle player too. And if you'd care to take a dare, I'll make a bet with you. Now you play pretty good fiddle, boy, but give the devil his due. I bet a fiddle of gold against your soul, 'cause I think I'm better than you."

0: I'm not sure if I've ever been in a TJ Maxx. I mean, literally, my shopping is pretty much limited to like Academy. I do like a good Bass Pro Shopper, Cabela's, stuff like that. Cavender's occasionally if I need to get all gussied up. My wife is probably, and I'm sure the daughters have been to TJ Maxx, but this is interesting. A viral video has some people sharing stories about suddenly needing a bathroom after walking into the store. It's 98.1 KVET. I'm Big Frank. Doctors say it's from excitement, anxiety, and the stimulation of shopping may activate the gut-brain connection and create that urgent feeling. A similar phenomenon has long been associated with bookstores. Apparently, the human body sees discounted home decor and decides that there's just no time to waste. Before hunting for the marked-down throw pillows, locate the restroom. It's just responsible shopping.
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98.1 KVET with Big Frank, the JB and Sandy Morning Show give you a minute to win it. Just after 7 o'clock tomorrow morning, they're back with tickets to see Thomas Rhett at the Moody Center this September. That's tomorrow morning with JB and Sandy. 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

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And Gavin Adcock is going to be at the Round Rock Amp this September. 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

Austin FC ready to kick the ball around on the pitch. Did I say that right? The Verde and Black open Leagues Cup play against Club Tijuana tomorrow night at 8. And FC Dallas is coming to town on Sunday. You can go to their website, Austin FC Information. Plenty of green. And people like me that don't know the terminology. It's 98.1 KVEL.

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0: The goats are coming back to Lady Bird Lake. You heard this, 98.1 KVET. I'm Big Frank. I'm not a fan of goat. Man, my grandpa and grandma kept them for years. I'm talking hundreds of goats out on the ranch. Had a big old pen. Oh, they stunk. But anyway, goats are good because they eat a lot of different stuff. They're going to be at the Ann and Roy Butler Hike and Bike Trail this weekend to clear brush and invasive plants. The Butler Hike and Bike Trail this weekend. Look out for goats. Now, they can reach the steep areas where equipment has trouble operating, and they do the work without chemicals. Visitors can watch from a safe distance, and the Trail Conservancy has an Adopt-a-Goat program that starts at $25 a month. Now, just remember, these are working goats. Respect their space. And don't interrupt them while they're on their lunch break.
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1K bet with Big Frank. We appreciate you listening in San Marcos, in Elgin, in Pflugerville. Thank you for having us on. 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

98.1 KVET with Big Frank. The JB and Sandy Morning Show give you a minute to win it. Just after 7 o'clock tomorrow morning, they're back with tickets to see Thomas Rhett at the Moody Center this September. That's tomorrow morning with JB and Sandy. 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

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I hope you had a fantastic day. Let's put the wraps on it. We'll get after another day tomorrow. Remember this, God loves you, and I do too. Be good to each other, keep it country, and keep it right here on 98.1 KBET.

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1: I like it. I love it. Tim McGraw, a little T-Mac for you here on the third shift. Here's Restless Heart. This is a beautiful record. The harmonies, now they're as such as well. When she cries.

Austin's all-time favorites, 98.1 KBET. Alan Jackson, Where I Come From. Here's Diamond Rio. Severely underrated band. They're still on the road after all these years. This is Beautiful Mess.

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How Country Feels. Told you we had some Hauser on the way. Here's the King. Nobody in his right mind would have left her.

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1: Big Green Tractor, that is Jason Aldean. We got a big old cash contest starting a little bit later this morning. I'll tell you about it in just a couple of minutes. Right now, Brooks and Dunn, that ain't no way to go.

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Austin's all-time favorites, 98.1 KVIT. Jody Messina, I'm all right. Here's Alabama. Of course, this was one of their 40 number ones. It's Mountain Music.

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1: Mary Chapin Carpenter with I Feel Lucky. How about a little Tim McGraw now? 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

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Peace of my heart, that is Faith Hill. The Zac Brown Band are literally giving cruises away at their concert. Well, at least they did that Sunday when they played in Boston at Fenway. Here they are with the late Jimmy Buffett. It's Knee Deep.

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1: Just a staple of country music there, The Gambler. That is Kenny Rogers. 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
1: 10 rounds with Jose Cuervo. That is Tracy Byrd. My name is Adam. And we can all imagine that the rigorous life of touring as a country music star is incredibly painstaking. Well, Jelly Roll just finished touring and is stepping away for a while amid his public divorce. During his stop in Salt Lake City last week, he told the crowd, quote, "This has truly been a lifetime experience for me, and in a couple of nights, I go to Colorado Springs and do my last show for a year or two. Thank you for the opportunity." Now, his show in Colorado was last Thursday, so he is officially on hiatus. Jelly, going away for a while.
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1: 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They are direct. 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Here's John Michael Montgomery. 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
1: Living on Love, Alan Jackson. He's been retired for over a month now, and I still can't wrap my head around it. Mark Chestnut now. I don't want to miss a thing.

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1: Tim McGraw with Don't Take the Girl. Here's Kenny Chesney, his good buddy Uncle Cracker, featured with him on this one, When the Sun Goes Down.

Austin's all-time favorites, 98.1 KBIT. My Kind of Party, that is Jason Aldean. There's the Country Music Hall of Famer, the late, great Keith Whitley. When You Say Nothing at All.

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98.1 KVET, Austin's all-time country favorites. Lord have mercy on the working man. That is Travis Tritt. Here's Carrie, a song about herself, autobiographical, all-American girl.

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1: Jennifer Nettles with Christian Bush there. Sugarland, that is Stay. Here's Joe Diffie, one of the biggest hits of the 90s. John Deere Green.

It's 98.1 KBET, Austin's all-time country favorites. Ain't going down till the sun comes up. That is Garth. Here's Johnny Lee. Poor old fella's looking for love.

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Houston's all-time favorites, 98.1 KBIT. Three wooden crosses. The icon himself, Randy Travis. Speaking of icons, here's another one. Joe DiMassena, Lesson in Leaving.

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1: Hey, good morning, Meg. Coming to you from the beautiful iHeart Radio facilities in the shadow of the 360 Bridge on Lake Austin. This is the semi-popular JB and Sandy Show. If you want to be a part of the show, we'd love to hear from you. Our number is 844-390-KVET. For those of you in San Antonio, it's 844-390-5838. They can't figure out what's going on.
2: Why San Antonio?
1: They can't figure it out. They're real smart down there in San Antonio. You got to really spoon feed those San Antonians.
2: Okay.
1: You know what I mean? That's what she got to do.
2: That voice you hear talking is Sandy's, by the way.
1: They know I'm playing with them. My name is Sandy. This is my buddy. His name is JB.
3: Hello.
1: This is my wife. Her name is Trisha.
2: Good morning.
1: Give us a follow on Instagram. It is at JBSandyATX. Trisha, you want to get us started? You know the drill, right?
2: Yep, first thing that made you laugh.
1: Yep.
2: No man has ever won a game of notice anything different about me.
1: Oh.
2: Never once in the history of the game.
1: You're right. The only reason I knew that Trisha got her hair did the other day, it was pretty funny actually, because I was like, she got her hair done in Georgetown at a place called Razzmatazz.
2: Razzmatazz. You have to say it like that.
1: And I'm like, wow. Wow, are you a meemaw already? You're going to Georgetown.
3: Did you sit under the dryer for a couple hours?
2: I did not have to this time.
1: I mean, you're going to Georgetown to go to your beauty operator.
2: My beauty operator.
3: Wow.
1: And it's
3: that
1: called
3: sounds very old school.
2: Yeah. You have to say it. Razzmatazz.
1: Razzmatazz.
2: Yes.
3: So did you acknowledge her hair color when she got home?
1: Yeah, because I remember she was coming home. And
3: that's the best thing about you. I know you guys are against it, but my wife and I have this shared calendar.
1: Mm-hmm.
3: So when I see that she's getting a cut or a color, I put a reminder in. For yourself,
2: smart.
3: For an alarm to say something about it when she gets home.
1: For some reason, when Trisha came home and I was looking at it, for some reason I said, can I touch it? I don't know why.
2: That was weird.
1: I wanted to touch her hair, but it looks good. It's the best cut and color you've had in a decade.
2: In a very long time. I highly recommend Bella at Razzmatazz. Love it.
1: Was there a stripper pole in the back of Razzmatazz?
2: Of course not.
1: It's a Jamie and Sandy Show. Thanks for being with us. Minute to Win It coming up at 10 after 7 at 98.1 KVET.

0: 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Good morning. It's the JB and Sandy Show. We're going to be playing JB and Sandy's Minute to Win It in about an hour. We got Thomas Rhett tickets up for grabs.
1: And now, JB and Sandy's story we love.
2: You guys might remember earlier this week, maybe at the end of last week, I told you about Axios. It's an online news outlet. They put up a poll for their readers to try and determine the best drink in Texas. Remember, they started out with everything. Margaritas, Dr. Pepper, Lone Star, Shinerbach. Mm-hmm. They have narrowed it down. They've crowned the winner. And by a landslide, not even close in any of its matchups, the margarita won.
0: Really?
2: Margarita has been determined the best drink in Texas. And I think when we talked about this before, we're talking about like the kind of the weird, murky origins of how the margarita started. Like you had some things that you heard, JB.
0: I got called out because I said that it was invented in San Diego and it was actually not invented in San Diego. And then JB pointed out that fajitas were invented in Austin. Remember?
3: That's true.
2: That's what it was. Yeah. The
3: Sunny
0: Corleone.
3: No, Sonny. No. Close.
2: It's Godfather.
3: Sonny Falcone.
0: Falcone. I know it was one of those Italians.
3: Invented the. He had a. He was a butcher in Kyle, and he was trying to figure out what to do with this skirt steak, which mm-hmm. was only popular like with cowboys back in the day, because it's not a fancy piece of meat.
0: Right.
3: He figured out if I soften this, you know, what do they call it when you pound it?
0: Tenderize it.
3: Marinate it. Cut it this way. Ooh, we got something.
0: He did.
2: Oh. I don't know if we'll ever know the exact origins. Some say in Mexico. Some say bartenders in Los Angeles. Some say in Tijuana. Don't know if we'll ever know for sure. But what I can tell you is that Texas played an undisputed role in the development of the frozen margarita. Mm. And it was by a Dallas restaurant owner named Mariano Martinez. He adapted a soft serve ice cream machine to make the margaritas into frozen margaritas. So I think that he should be handsomely rewarded.
3: Do you remember Jaime's on Red River?
2: Yes.
0: Yeah.
3: When they closed, they still do their sauce, by the way. They're right. It's incredible. It's my favorite. But when they closed the restaurant, because Jaime had passed away, and they auctioned off those margarita machines.
2: Yeah.
0: Did they really?
3: People paid thousands and thousands for him to have a margarita machine from Jaime's.
2: Like a piece of history. Well, the Dallas guy, the Mariano Martinez, who invented the very first frozen margarita, that machine is in the Smithsonian. Like, this is a big deal. Y'all were not as impressed with that as I was.
3: Boy, it was the baby Acapulco's margarita machines that taught me a lesson or two about life.
0: Mm-hmm. They almost killed me.
2: Stay away from the purple ones.
3: The purples.
0: Hey, remember back in the day, it wasn't a party until you rented a margarita machine and had one at your party.
2: Right. Yeah, that was so fun.
3: That was fancy.
0: Yeah.
3: We're not just doing a keg.
0: Yeah, that got people to your party if you had a margarita machine. I always had a little extra in them, too. That's for sure, especially the ones at work. That's the story we love.
1: 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JB and Sandy on 98.1 KVAN.
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0: Another cool thing about it was the artist who painted it. He said, so Armadillo World headquarters was down to Barton Springs, but he said there was like kind of a trail back to the neighborhood that the water park is in now, and they called it Hippie Highway.
1: Oh.
0: I thought that's cool,
1: that
0: too.
1: That is kind of cool. All right. 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

0: 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Up next is Care Don't Care. Trisha, what do you have?
1: All right, I'm going to see if you guys care, don't care, to get an update on Donna Mills and her OnlyFans page. Remember I told you last week, Donna Mills from Knox Landing fame?
0: Yeah.
1: She's 85, starting her OnlyFans page. We got a little bit of an update. Apparently, some clarifications have been made. See if you want to find out about that. And whether or not you want to find out which fast food spot supposedly has beaten out Whataburger as number one in Texas.
0: All right, stay with us. 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
1: Oh, yeah.
0: As a favorite.
1: Supposedly.
0: We've got it for you in Care Don't Care. Sunny, hot today. 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It's the JB and Sandy Show. Hello to all of you new listeners and those of you streaming us on the iHeartRadio app. We appreciate that. Every day at about this time, we do Care Don't Care. Trish, what do you have?
1: All right. Do you guys care or don't care to find out what a survey reveals is America's sleep preferences, like degrees that it should be at night when you sleep, favorite positions, stuff like that?
0: Jimmy, do you care?
2: I do know that optimally people sleep better at 65 degrees. Did you know that? That's why these cooling beds are really popular.
1: Yeah, this is 67.
0: 67, so cold.
1: Cold. Yeah,
2: try getting
1: better.
2: Your house down to 67 at this time of year in Austin.
1: Almost impossible.
0: You can probably do it, but you just can't afford to pay for it when the bill comes.
2: Exactly.
1: Yeah. Right? Favorite sleep positions on the side.
0: Oh, really?
1: I'm a side sleeper.
0: I'm a back sleeper.
1: I can't do that. Okay, do you guys care or don't care to get an update on Donna Mills and her OnlyFans page?
0: This is sweet little Donna Mills. She's like in her 80s now and used to be on Knott's Landing.
2: And was just like, she was one of those cover girl women in that era.
1: Beautiful. She played Abby on Knott's Landing. She was not a sweet little character on Knott's Landing, but she's 85 now. She announced last week that she was opening her own OnlyFans page. And we were like, that's weird. Maybe she doesn't understand it. The update is she's finding out a little bit more information about it. And she said, well, they found out that I have a vineyard and now people are asking me to make a video of myself stomping grapes. Like, she's like, I guess I'll do that. She's becoming a little bit more clear on what OnlyFans is. And, well, I guess not just stomping grapes.
2: I've never been on OnlyFans.
0: Either of
2: Thank goodness. But I don't even know what all... Do they have people on there that do legit things? Or is it all dirty?
0: I don't know.
1: I've never been on it either. From what I understand, you go there for... You don't go there to talk about vineyards.
0: You don't go there
1: vineyards.
0: For a woodworking lesson.
1: No.
2: Right, so...
1: Yeah.
2: My thing, I'm going with this. You know, guys are asking her, this woman in her 80s, things that you would never ask a woman in their 80s in person, but online, they're asking for things that are horrible. Yeah. I'm sure of it.
1: Yeah, I feel like she's getting a little bit more clarification. It's like,
2: Lordy,
1: I don't know if she'll be there much longer. And finally, do you guys care or don't care to find out what a survey says is the number one fast food spot in Texas beating out Whataburger? And it's right here in Austin.
0: Yes, I do care about this.
1: JB?
2: Yeah.
1: Top-notch burgers.
2: Really?
1: Top-notch burgers. It's been in Austin since 1971 out on Burnett Road. It's very famous for being the spot where Matthew McConaughey filmed his Dazed and Confused.
0: Yeah, I've been there once. Been there 30-something years. I've been there once.
2: I've never been. I mean, I've never been wanting to go because they do car meetups and cruises and cool stuff like that.
1: Yeah, they do all kinds of stuff. I've never been, but people say that's the number one. Yeah. I feel like I have to try it now.
2: Eventually, the number one for Texas has got to be P. Terry's.
1: Oh, I would think so. I mean, I
2: they
1: feel like
2: keep
1: P.
2: growing
1: Terry's
2: and growing and growing.
1: Creeping up on what
0: Is P. Terry's outside of Austin?
2: I don't know. They're like getting into maybe San Marcos, San Antonio.
1: Well, see, I don't know,
2: but they're expanding.
0: Trish doesn't like to share the Austin things.
1: I feel like it should stay here.
2: But it's still, you know, Patrick and what's his wife's name? Kelly?
1: Mm-hmm.
2: Terry? I may have her name wrong. Sorry. Great people. And they still own it all.
1: They're amazing. They do have locations in San Antonio. San Antonio's fine. That's okay.
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8: Yay, yay!

That song started being played on the radio in April of 1992, Garth Brooks and the River. The album that it was on was Rope in the Wind. It had some other big songs on it, too. That was a good album for Garth Brooks. It also had Rodeo, Shameless, What She's Doing Now, and Papa Loved Mama all on the Rope in the Wind album, which came out in 1991. Good morning. It's the Jamie and Sandy Show. 98.1 KVET. Our last laugh of the hour is coming up next. And we've got Thomas Rhett tickets to give away at 7:10. 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

0: All right, guys, we want to talk to you. We want you to call us at 844-390-KBET and tell us something we shouldn't knock until we try it. I'll give you one example, okay? My example is hot sauce on watermelon. Cholula.
1: What?
0: Cholula on watermelon.
1: Interesting.
0: Is refreshing. It is delicious.
1: I would never do that.
2: I would never do that.
0: Don't knock it till you try it.
1: But I do love Mexican candy, which combines sweet and spicy.
0: Yeah. What's your don't knock it till you try it?
1: Just flat out, without hesitation, saying no to things.
0: And quickly.
1: It took me 50 years to learn how to do that.
0: It's a good one.
1: I would say yes to everything. Now it's like, nope.
0: Nope, done.
2: Like, nope, with no explanation. Nope.
1: Yeah.
0: Trisha, yours?
2: Mine recently, and I'm embarrassed to admit, was trying socks with Birkenstocks.
1: Oh.
2: I did it, and it's not bad.
0: It looks horrible.
2: It looks terrible.
0: Call us with yours. We'd love to hear it. We may try some of them. 844-390-KBET. Your calls are coming up.

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1: 98.1 KVET, your all-time country favorites. It's the JB and Sandy show, and we are asking you guys about, the question is, don't knock it till you try it. What are they? I'd like to add one to mine, along to my hot sauce on watermelon. I'd like to add to that, waking up early on purpose. People roll your eyes when they tell you that you do that, but you just, if you do it, you have more time, your day is easier, and the world is so much more quiet, especially if you like some time alone. Get up early and do that. Everyone rolls their eyes when I say that.
2: I love sleeping.
3: Me too.
1: I'm just done sleeping.
3: Better than all the other times.
1: Like when I wake up, I'm done. You know what I mean? I can't just roll back over and.
2: Oh, I can.
3: Oh, I can.
1: Really?
3: Heck
1: I
3: just, yeah.
1: I can't do it.
3: But then you get up so early and then you're like, good night at 7:30. So your day is not really longer. You just shifted it earlier.
1: Noted. Thank you. Thank you, Professor. Our number is 844-390-KVAT. And do you have a don't knock it till you try it?
4: I do. It's a grilled peanut butter and jelly.
1: Ooh, like you do a grilled cheese sandwich?
3: That sounds amazing.
4: Yeah.
1: Ooh, I like
4: it's
1: that.
4: It's delicious.
3: You know, I try and eat at least 3 peanut butter and jellies a week, Anne. So I might have to try this.
1: And she washes it
4: I
1: down.
4: I don't have a quota, but I do like to do it for dinner. And I also put the pesto on grilled cheese.
1: Ooh, that sounds good.
3: Oh, that sounds delicious, too.
1: You know what I like? And people go, look at me kind of weird, Anne, but I like to dip a pickle in peanut butter.
3: Ew.
2: Oh.
1: It's good.
4: Ooh, I'm not a fan of pickles, but actually I think that would be pretty good.
1: Yeah, it's kind of got the pickle taste and the rich, kind of salty peanut butter taste.
2: Huh.
1: I like it. I like it.
4: Yeah, yeah.
1: Thanks, Ann. Have a wonderful day.
5: Tim, what's your don't knock it till you try it?
6: Mac and cheese and ketchup.
1: I've heard of that one. Macaroni and cheese, put some ketchup on it. You don't like that?
3: No.
5: Get it. But I should try it.
1: Yeah, don't knock it till you try it, man. Thanks for the call. Have a great day. All right, bye-bye.
5: Hello, Jolene.
7: Don't knock it till you try it. Yeah. Fries, gravy, and cheese curds. It's Canadian poutine.
3: What in cheese curds?
7: Fries. French fries.
3: Oh, okay. I'm in because there's fries involved. Fries and cheese curds.
1: I'm going to tell you, I went up to Green Bay for a Green Bay Packer game once, and they sell those curds everywhere.
3: Mm.
1: I mean, you can't swing a dead cat without hitting a cheese curd stand.
5: What is a cheese curd?
1: It's a disgusting part of the cheese.
3: It's the curdled blobs of cheese.
5: Oh, interesting.
1: Yeah.
7: It's literally like a chunk of the remnants, but I mean, if they don't squeak when you bite into them, they're not that good.
5: God, they don't squeak.
1: It's what kids like Oliver were asking for. More, please.
3: More, please.
5: You know what More I mean? Kids.
1: It's disgusting.
5: Government curd handouts.
1: Remember the giant block of government cheese they used to hand out? I have a friend swears he grew up on it. I don't know if I
5: We used to say on our show that we got one of those. Remember?
1: Right.
5: We would say on the show, still have the cheese.
1: Yep, still got the cheese. Jolene, have a wonderful day, okay? Thank you.
7: Thanks.
1: All right, bye-bye.
0: Coming up with JB and Sandy.
1: Let's play JB and Sandy's Minute to Win It. We've got those Thomas Rhett tickets to give away. That show is almost sold out, by the way. It's at the Moody Center next month. 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You get 10 questions right in 60 seconds. We give you the tickets. JB and Sandy's Minute to Win It coming up.
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0: 98.1 KVET, your all-time country favorites. It's JB and Sandy's Minute to Win It. And Chick is in Leander's on the phone with us. Hey, Chick, good morning.
1: Good morning.
0: And you moved here from Delaware when you became a grandparent, right? How long have you been here?
1: You're an ex.
0: Oh, well, welcome to Texas.
2: Never met anyone from Delaware.
0: I haven't either. Yeah. Well, do you like Texas so far?
1: It's very nice, yes. A little warmer than our climate in Delaware.
0: All right, here's how we play the game. 60 seconds are going to be on the clock. 10 questions. If you get all 10 right in the 60 seconds, we give you tickets to see Thomas Rhett at the Moody Center. If you get stuck on one, say pass, and we will come back to it if we have time. Chick, are you ready to play Minute to Win It?
1: Yes, sir.
0: Here we go in 3, 2, 1.
3: What do you put on your head when it's cold outside?
1: Hat.
3: What animal is known for roaring?
1: Lion.
3: What do you use to tell time?
1: Watch.
3: What is the name of the snowman in the Disney movie Frozen?
1: Pass.
3: Which baseball team plays its home games at Yankee Stadium?
1: New York. Yeah.
3: What is the name of the largest ocean on Earth?
1: Pacific.
3: What is the capital of Germany?
1: Berlin.
3: What is the real name of the author who wrote under the pen name Mark Twain? Who was the first human to travel into space?
1: Yes.
3: What is the name of the largest desert in Africa?
1: Pass.
3: What is the name of the snowman?
0: Oh, he's
3: going back.
0: Let's go over the ones he passed on.
3: Passed on number 4. What is the name of the snowman in the Disney movie Frozen? The answer is Olaf. As a new grandpa, Chick, you need to learn that.
1: I do.
3: Yes, you do. Who was the first human to travel into space? The answer is Yuri Gagarin. And the largest desert in Africa is the Sahara Desert.
1: I thought that later, but the other two I would not have gotten.
0: Well, Chick, thank you very much for playing. Enjoy that grandchild, and keep listening to 98.1 KVET, okay?
1: I will do. Thank you guys for having me on.
3: Bye, Chick.

0: 98.1 KVET, your all-time country favorites. It's the JB and Sandy Show. If you want to be a part of the show, we'd love hearing from you guys. Our number is 844-390-KVET. 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
1: Angel flying too close to the ground.
0: Did you guys see that Willie Nelson has got a book coming out? The title is a long title, but it definitely got my attention. Willie Nelson's book, his newest book, Reflections on Late Life Creativity and My Longest Love Affair. The woman that he's with now. But I thought that was kind of cool to be reflective on being creative really late in life into your 80s. Or is he in his 90s?
2: He's like 94 now, I think.
0: Wow.
3: Yeah.
2: Do I have that right?
3: I think so.
2: Advice from Willie on how to live a better life, I'm all in. Like, he more from Willie, McConaughey, slow your roll a little bit.
0: Get a little older.
2: Matthew, you're great and all, but yeah. Let's stop doling out life advice. You know, Willie, yes, 100%.
0: Right, I'm with you on that. Because you got to be at a certain age to really start. I can't wait till I'm that old. I'm going to have so much advice.
2: How are you now?
0: Oh, yeah.
3: Are you going to start giving it out?
0: I'll just be telling any young person that'll listen.
3: Right, you make fun of me for giving him my unsolicited advice. I'm just not at the right age yet to do it. Is that what you're saying?
0: No, this is like, Trisha's advice is like the right way to take out the trash.
3: This is better than that.
0: Trisha's always got a better way to do something.
2: Does it make you feel like you can't do anything right?
0: 100%.
2: And does it make you feel like a child?
0: Yes. It does.
3: Sometimes you don't do it right.
0: I never do it right. No matter what way I did it.
3: If you did it my way, you would do it right.
0: That's, Trisha truly believes that.
3: I was raised by my grandfather.
2: Trisha, do you ever get to a point where you go, I'll just do it?
3: Oh, yeah. All the time. All the time. I just do it and then I'm mad about it.
0: That's great. I'm like, fine.
3: Then I'm mad.
0: Knock yourself out, lady.
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0: Something new on the show. It's called Let's Rank 'Em, where we get to be a little bit judgy. And here is what we're going to rank today. The most annoying person at the office. Is it the reply all person, the person that has a question at the end of every meeting, or the person that is always so busy? Stick around. We're going to rank them coming up.
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0: 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Your all-time country favorites. It's the JB and Sandy Show. Everybody likes to be a little bit judgy, right? I know Trisha does.
1: I mean, I do. Yeah. I'm sorry, but I do.
0: Trisha's one of those people that believes that she's like, if you don't have something nice to say about someone, come sit next to me.
1: Mm-hmm. And for all you people who are like, I'm not judgy. Yes, you are. In your head, you are. You know you are.
0: So we're going to do something called Let's Rank 'Em, where we kind of, amongst ourselves, decide who's the top, first, second, or third. You know, and today's topic is the most annoying person in the office. Mm. So we need to rank these three. These are the categories of person that are annoying at the office. The person that constantly uses corporate buzzwords. The reply all person.
2: Mm.
1: Yeah.
2: That overshares.
0: Yes.
2: Like, we didn't need all this information about you.
0: Yes. And the smelly food person.
1: Yes.
0: Who is the most annoying? Trisha, start out. Who do you think?
1: Okay. I'm going to say, what were my first two?
0: Corporate buzzword person, reply all
1: reply
0: person.
1: Reply all person. I'm going to say reply all person number one. Then I'm going to say smelly food person number two, the person who heats like their fish and their up in that microwave and stinks up the whole office.
0: And Jimmy, what's your ranking?
2: I would put the third. I would do the stinky food that happens. We had a producer named Popcorn Boy because he burnt popcorn. That was his name forever. Do you remember that?
0: Yes.
2: And then reply all. I would do second. Then the buzzword person.
1: Yeah.
2: Just the
0: Mine's exactly like yours.
2: Yeah.
0: Mine's exactly the same as JB. I can handle you. All right. You stuck up the office with your, you know, warmed up fish. And then the reply all person, okay, just delete. Maybe it was a mistake.
2: But
0: the buzzword person wants to circle back on things and put a pin in things.
2: Hello, let's take this offline.
1: Wants to pick your brain.
2: They always, you ever notice this? When you go on to a meeting, they always have a hard stop.
0: Oh, yeah, hard stop. a hard stop. Yeah. I got a hard stop at 12:30. Okay.
1: Because I'm real busy. That's another one. The person who's always busy. We're all busy, Karen.
0: Yeah.
1: It's not just you.
2: Yeah, they're so consumed with getting outside the box, thinking outside the box. Let's get back in the box. I think more companies need to get back in the box.
0: I agree. Inside the box has worked really well for a long, long time.
2: Yeah, now we're all outside the box.
0: Yeah, just get back in the box. You know who else I could add to this? The person that at the end of a long meeting or presentation, that when they say, anyone have any questions?
2: Oh, it's just like college all over again.
0: Oh, for the love of me.
1: They raise their hand because they feel like they have to fill the awkward silence, or they ask a question that only pertains to them and nobody else in the meeting.
0: Exactly right.
1: Be quiet, people.
0: All right.
2: So, well, put that in a deck for me because we got to take this offline.
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0: Our last laugh of the hour is coming up from a woman named Karen Morgan, talking about the difference in dorm shopping supplies for boys and girls.
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98.1 K-Vets, your all-time country favorites. Coming up next in our last laugh, Karen Morgan, very funny lady, talks about the difference between dorm room supply shopping for girls versus dorm room supply shopping for boys. 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
1: Being the parent of three college students, I have done my fair amount of shopping for dorm room supplies. And I will share, having two sons and a daughter, that shopping for the girls, very different from shopping for the boys. 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We went to Bed Bath & Beyond. He had never been there. He thought the sheets and towels just came with our house.
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0: 98.1 KVET, your all-time country favorites. It's the JB and Sandy Show. Stick around. Coming up next, Arch Manning. We are the flagship radio station of Longhorn football. And by the way, football, first game, less than a month away.
1: I can't wait.
0: For Longhorn football, 5th of September, Texas State comes to town to kick off the season. I might be wrong, but I think I overheard yesterday that Texas is ranked preseason number 4. In Ohio State,
1: coming in ranked number one is not a good. You don't want that,
0: right?
1: That did not serve us well,
0: right? So coming up next, stick around because we are the flagship station of Longhorn football. Our sports guys, Craig Way and all those guys, Cameron, they got to go to SEC Media Days and sit down and interview Arch Manning. We got some great stuff from him, including what did you learn from the first time you played Ohio State? Ooh. What have you learned since then? What it's going to be like playing in Baton Rouge as a kid that grew up in Louisiana. That's going to be interesting. So stick around. You'll hear from Arch Manning coming up next to 98.1 KVET, your all-time country favorites.

0: 98.1 KBET, your all-time country favorites. Less than a month away for the first football game at DKR. Texas State's coming in. I mean, football season kicks off a new part of the year.
1: Yes.
0: Right? It like signals, okay, it's fall. Everything's getting back to the great time of the year.
2: It does throw me off that first month where we're still in triple digits outside.
0: Yeah.
2: But at home, you're like, oh, I want to have a cold beer and put on some chili and it's steaming outside.
1: And watch the game.
0: And even just having it on.
2: You know?
0: And I listened to Craig Way's call on here on 98.1 KBET and turned down the TV and I sync it up and listen to that. The hometown call is so much better than the national call. You catch all your Longhorn football here on 98.1 KBET. And one of the great things about having the games here is the access that we have to players. So Craig Way, the voice of the Longhorns and his team, went down to Tampa, Florida for SEC Media Days. They sat down with Arch Manning, and here's one of the clips. They asked him, what did you learn the first time you played Ohio State? Because remember, they're coming to town week 3 or 4. I'm not exactly sure, but they're coming to town. So what did Arch learn?
3: Yeah, I learned a lot. Obviously, gaining those game experiences was really good for me. Obviously, that was a rough game, so learn from it and moving on and motivating it for me for this year.
0: Also, they had a chance to talk to Arch Manning about his relationship with Coach Sark.
3: Yeah, we have a great relationship. I think he has a good relationship with our whole team, and we all trust him, and we're excited to play for him. He gets us to play hard for him, and I'm excited for year two with him.
0: You know what I wonder? It's just like, do the players right now realize Coach Sark's a young dude? You know what I mean?
2: In coaching world?
0: Like when we were young, all the coaches just seem old. Now it seems like Coach, he's young and hip and cool. And he dresses great. Do you know his wife lays out his game day clothes?
1: Really?
2: Yeah, when he puts on like the all whites.
0: Yes. Yeah.
2: Same thing when Longhorns suit up in all whites. It just looks.
0: It looks clean.
2: Yeah, it just looks intimidating to me in the weirdest way.
0: Yeah, it looks great though. And finally, the Longhorns go down to Baton Rouge this year and play.
2: That's a question mark, I would say, for a lot of people, for the Longhorns season.
0: Whether a win or not?
2: Yeah, because it's a tall order to be there.
0: Here he is. He grew up in Louisiana. So what's that going to be like for Arch Manning to go down there and play a game?
3: Yeah, of course. I definitely heard about that when I went back to Manning Pass Academy in Louisiana. But we're excited. I grew up going to Baton Rouge for football games, and we're excited to go. It's going to be a good game. They're a great program with a bunch of good players, so we're excited.
0: Boy, if you ever go to a game in Baton Rouge, especially a night game, if you do this, you can smell the bourbon in the air.
1: I thought you were going to say gumbo.
0: No, the bourbon
1: in
0: the air. So, I mean, Longhorn football season is going to be here before we know it. It's going to be great. You can catch all of the games here on 98.1 KBET.
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0: 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Do you ever flip through Reddit?
1: I forget about it.
2: Me too.
1: And then when I do jump on it, I'm like, oh, this is interesting. I should check it out more often. I don't.
0: I stumbled onto a Reddit thread that reminded me of a story from my childhood. And the thread asked, what family story did you grow up believing that later turned out to be completely wrong? I didn't find out about something until I was in my 30s that I believed my entire childhood. I'll tell you what, it's a funny story, and Trisha, I know you've got one too, so stick around. We'll share those with you. Coming up next on 98.1 KBET, your all-time country favorites.

0: your all-time country favorites. Man, I saw this Reddit thread, and I got to tell this story because, man, could I relate to it. The question on the Reddit thread was, what family story did you grow up believing that later turned out to be completely wrong? I immediately go to the story of the Jablonskis. When I was a kid, and if we acted bad, my dad would say, I'm going to take you to the Jablonskis and just drop you off. Dad, who are the Jablonskis? He's like, they're the mean Polish family that live on the other side of town. And they take all the bad kids, and they only feed them bread and water. Like, oh!
1: And you sleep on the ground, yeah,
0: and
1: right?
0: You sleep on the ground. You don't have a bed, and you have to sleep on the ground. And if you don't straighten up, I'm going to take you to the Jablonskis. Boy, I was afraid of the Jablonskis. I didn't want to go there. I had pretty good. I had a bed at my house.
2: Right.
0: I had food and stuff, so I didn't want to go there.
2: Don't want to screw up.
0: Thanksgiving. I'm 33 years old. I find out the Jablonskis was a bunch of baloney.
2: Never existed.
0: Never existed.
1: Your whole childhood was ruled in fear by the Jablonskis.
0: Yes. I was scared to death that I was going to end up at the Jablonskis' house. And I was in 30s when I found out the Jablonskis weren't real. And then what was even stranger about that thing, two things were strange. I first found out about the Jablonskis when we lived in Michigan and I was little. But then we moved to California and I thought, oh, thank God, we got away from the Jablonskis. My dad said the Jablonskis moved there.
1: They're tracking
2: also
1: you.
2: A military family, huh?
0: Yeah, probably. And then to make things even worse, a few years ago, this was after I knew the Jablonskis was all a bunch of baloney, there was some serial killer named Jablonski.
2: Yeah, that's weird.
0: That was really. I immediately send the link to my sister, and she's like, "Oh my God, they weren't lying. They were real. The Jablonskis were real." So I just felt so stupid.

0: stupid when that happened. I was like, you mean they weren't real?
1: You're 33.
0: My dad's looking at me like, you are a moron.
2: Philip Carl Jablonski was a serial killer.
1: Yeah. Ew, look at him. He looks like a serial killer.
0: Yeah.
2: Oh, my gosh.
0: When was he active? What did he do?
2: He died in San Quentin.
0: Yeah, that's where he belongs. Yeah, I told you he moved to California.
1: Wow.
0: I told you
1: between 78 and 91.
0: Yeah. I'm telling you, his parents were the Jablonskis that they were going to send me to. And he died in San Quentin. How many people did he kill? Say? We got to be more than four because that's the number. Be a serial killer.
2: Somebody still married him. Five victims. Five victims between 78 and 91.
1: Oh, he just barely made the cut.
0: Well, they got to him. He was on. He's probably in a cooling off stage when they got him. Trisha, do you have one, something you believed as a childhood that did turn out not to be real?
1: Yes.
0: I think I know what it is.
1: I have one, and it's confusing to me. It's something that I dreamt up as a tiny Trisha, but then, of course, my uncles jumped on it. They're like, yep, that's exactly right. And I was much older before I realized it was wrong. For some reason, a tiny Trisha thought that the Tanya Tucker song, Delta Dawn, was about my grandparents, that it was written for my grandparents.
0: Oh, that it was written for them.
1: And at one point, I thought my grandma sang this song. I mean, again, I was little. Don't know why.
3: And did I hear you say he was meeting you here today to take you to his mansion in the sky?
0: Country music has the best background singers.
1: I know they do. I don't think I even really knew what the song was about, but my brain decided it was about my grandparents and my grandma sang it. And my uncle Ronnie was, when I told him, he was like, yep. Uncle Rick was like, yep. I was probably, I don't know, 10, 11, when I mentioned it to my grandmother, and my grandmother was like, what are you talking about?
0: You're an idiot, right?
1: No, it's not.
0: It's no wonder you married a guy that believed in the Jablonskis.
1: I guess.
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0: If you're afraid of sharks, if you're afraid of bears, snakes, that type of stuff, this is good news for you. It's the JB and Sandy Show at 98.1 KBAT. Boy, the media does a really good job of scaring us with things that we really shouldn't be afraid of, like shark attacks.
1: I know. This is statistics gathered from 2023, but I'm sure it's probably similar almost annually. Sharks are at the bottom. There were 6 people killed by sharks in 2023.
0: Six.
2: Super easy to avoid a shark.
1: I know.
2: I mean, it's real simple to not get eaten by a shark.
0: You know what my buddy Moore McDonough always says? By the way, congratulations to his wife who won the senior over 50 Women's City Golf Championship over the weekend. He's always said about sharks, he said, I'm not afraid of sharks. You get that sucker on the ground, I'll whoop its tail.
1: Right? But yeah, like bears, 20 in a year, spiders, 50. And then it, you know, then it's things you don't think about that are killing more humans than those. Like bees, wasps, and hornets, 500 people.
0: Wow.
2: Oh, from like an allergy, I guess.
1: Yeah. Elephants, 1,000 people.
0: Wow, really?
1: You should be scared of elephants.
0: No kidding. They're not sweet and cuddly.
1: Tapeworms are up there. Scorpions, 3,000.
2: The devil's insect is the scorpion.
0: I've been stung by a scorpion. Is it like I think allergic reactions?
1: Or? I think there's different levels of scorpion.
2: You know what we do with scorpions when we find them, right? We kill them, and then we take them and put them on our front porch in a bowl, and we set them on fire to get a message out to all his little scorpion friends that you are not welcome here.
1: Put their head on a toothpick.
2: Exactly.
1: Sand flies, 5,000 people.
0: Really?
2: You know what that is?
1: Kissing bugs.
0: Don't know what that is.
1: I don't either. Freshwater snails.
0: Snails.
1: Can infect you, 14,000. Now this is where it gets weird. Dogs, 40,000 humans killed by dogs in 2023.
2: Killed?
1: By dogs. Huh. But that's not as much as snakes. That's one you need to worry about.
2: Yeah. Told ya. Yeah. Sandy's all, snakes are fine. Mm-mm.
0: Most snakes will leave you alone. I mean, if you see a snake come between you and where you're going, chances are it's going somewhere else. I mean, it's not coming after you.
1: I don't know. At some point, a snake's got to have lunch.
0: True.
2: 40,000 snakes aren't leaving you alone, apparently.
1: But the number one by far, with 760,000 deaths, is mosquitoes.
0: Oh, there's because of malaria.
1: Yes.
0: They spread malaria.
1: Yep.
0: Right. Where are humans on this?
1: Actually, humans were number two. I just thought that was kind of depressing. 600,000 human deaths by other humans.
0: Boy, isn't that terrible?
1: It's terrible.
2: That's awful.
0: Yeah, I haven't done one of those on that list. Have you?
3: 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Sandy on 98.1 KVAT. 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
1: Being the parent of three college students, I have done my fair amount of shopping for dorm room supplies. 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So my older son was the first one out to get his dorm room stuff. We went to Bed Bath & Beyond. He had never been there. 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

0: 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Up next is Care Don't Care. Trisha, what do you have?
1: All right, I'm going to see if you guys care, don't care, to get an update on Donna Mills and her OnlyFans page. Remember I told you last week, Donna Mills from Knox Landing fame?
0: Yeah.
1: She's 85, starting her OnlyFans page. We got a little bit of an update. Apparently, some clarifications have been made. See if y'all want to find out about that. And whether or not you want to find out which fast food spot supposedly has beaten out Whataburger as number one in Texas.
0: All right, stay with us. Care Don't Care. 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
1: Oh, yeah.
0: As a favorite.
1: Supposedly.
0: We've got it for you in Care Don't Care. Sunny, hot today. 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It's the JB and Sandy Show. Hello to all of you new listeners. And those of you streaming us on the iHeartRadio app, we appreciate that. Every day at about this time, we do Care Don't Care. Trish, what do you have?
1: All right. Do you guys care or don't care to find out what a survey reveals is America's sleep preferences, like degrees that it should be at night when you sleep, favorite positions, stuff like that?
0: Jimmy, do you care?
2: I do know that optimally people sleep better at 65 degrees. Did you know that? That's why these cooling beds are really popular.
1: Yeah, this is 67.
0: 67, so cold.
1: Yeah,
2: try getting
1: better.
2: Your house down to 67 at this time of year in Austin.
1: Almost impossible.
0: You can probably do it, but you just can't afford to pay for it when the bill comes.
2: Exactly.
1: Yeah. Right? Favorite sleep positions on the side.
0: Oh, really?
1: I'm a side sleeper.
0: I'm a back sleeper.
1: I can't do that. Okay, do you guys care or don't care to get an update on Donna Mills and her OnlyFans page?
0: This is sweet little Donna Mills. She's like in her 80s now and used to be on Knott's Landing.
2: And was just like... She was one of those cover girl women in that era.
1: Beautiful. She played Abby on Knott's Landing. She was not a sweet little character on Knott's Landing, but she's 85 now. She announced last week that she was opening her own OnlyFans page, and we were like, huh, that's weird. Maybe she doesn't understand it. The update is she's finding out a little bit more information about it, and she said, well, they found out that I have a vineyard, and now people are asking me to make a video of myself stomping grapes. Like, she's like, I guess I'll do that. She's becoming a little bit more clear on what OnlyFans is. And we're like, it's not just stomping grapes.
2: I've never been on OnlyFans. Thank goodness. But I don't even know what all... Do they have people on there that do legit things? Or is it all dirty?
0: I don't know.
1: I've never been on it either. From what I understand, you go there for... You don't go there to talk about vineyards.
0: You don't go there
1: vineyards.
0: For a woodworking lesson.
1: No.
2: Right, so...
1: Yeah.
2: My thing, I'm going with this. You know, guys are asking her, this woman in her 80s, things that you would never ask a woman in their 80s in person, but online, they're asking for things that are horrible. Yeah. I'm sure of it.
1: Yeah. I feel like she's getting a little bit more clarification. It's like, huh?
2: Oh, Lordy,
1: I don't know that she'll be there much longer. And finally, do you guys care or don't care to find out what a survey says is the number one fast food spot in Texas beating out Whataburger? And it's right here in Austin.
0: Yes, I do care about this.
1: JB?
2: Yeah.
1: Top-notch burgers.
2: Really?
1: Top-notch burgers has been in Austin since 1971 out on Burnett Road. It's very famous for being the spot where Matthew McConaughey filmed his Dazed and Confused.
0: Yeah, I've been there once. Scene. Been here 30-something years, and I've been there once.
2: I've never been. I mean, I've been wanting to go because they do car meetups and cruises and cool stuff like
1: that. Yeah, they do all kinds of stuff. I've never been, but people say that's the number one. Yeah. I feel like I have to try it now.
2: Eventually, the number one for Texas has got to be Pete Terry's.
1: Oh, I would think so. I mean, I feel like Pete Terry's
2: and growing and growing.
1: Is creeping up on what
0: Is Pete Terry's outside of Austin?
2: I don't know. I think they're like getting into maybe San Marcos, San Antonio.
1: Well, see, I don't know,
2: but they're expanding.
0: Trish doesn't like to share the Austin things.
1: I feel like it should stay here.
2: But it's still, you know, Patrick and what's his wife's name? Kelly?
1: Mm-hmm.
2: Terry? I may have her name wrong. Sorry. Great people. And they still own it all.
1: Well, they're amazing. They do have locations in San Antonio. San Antonio's fine. That's okay.
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It's the JB and Sandy Show. Angie's coming in at 10 o'clock. She's got Stoney LaRue tickets to give away. Playing at the Round Rock Amphitheater. 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

Carrie Underwood has squashed a rumor, a longtime rumor out there. It's the Jamie and Sandy Show at 98.1 KBET. You know, of course, football season getting closer and closer, and everybody loves Sunday night when this happens.

0: The rumor was that Carrie Underwood got paid $1 million every time that aired. And that so she made $18 million on that song from Sunday Night Football. Not true. Carrie Underwood came out and said, that is not true. I do not make
1: now,
0: a million.
1: Now, I'm sure she made good money.
0: Right.
1: But not that kind of money.
0: Not that kind of money. But I thought that was true. And I didn't begrudge her for making that kind of money if she did make that kind of money.
1: It can make, I mean, she obviously has a much bigger career than that. But for some smaller artists, it can make their life.
0: Oh, of course.
1: You know, pay for use like that.
0: Right. And she's got a new version of it coming out this football season. It's going to be more rock. So I'm interested to see. Because I promise you, every dude that's anything like me, we don't miss that. We do not miss Carrie Underwood Sunday Night Football. We don't miss it. We don't miss it.
2: And you're looking at her legs, right?
0: It's the song I love so much.
2: No, it's it not.
0: It gets
2: stop
0: me
2: it.
0: All amped up and ready for the Sunday night game.
1: It's her brain. I want to hear what she has to say.
2: It's her legs. I'm tuning in for her legs.
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0: 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Hey, we got to make our way out of here. Angie's getting ready to come in. She's got those Stoney LaRue tickets to give away. So be listening and have a good weekend, by the way, too. But as before we make our way out, we like to recap some of the things we learned, some things you may have missed. Trisha, what do we do?
1: Okay, one of the most interesting things we learned today was we found a graph of the deadliest animals in the world, the animals who cause the most deaths each year. Number three on the list was snakes.
0: Snakes.
1: Like 40,000 deaths, I think, a year by snakes. Number two, humans. Wah, wah, 600,000 deaths a year. And the number one deadliest animal, 700,000 deaths a year, mosquitoes.
0: Yeah, that's why there's so much drone research going into, like, mosquito-sized drones to kill mosquitoes.
2: Oh, really?
0: Yeah, it's interesting. They're tiny little drones that can... kill mosquitoes.
1: I'm like, God, do I have to worry about mosquitoes now? I don't know.
0: You do.
1: I don't know. Too much going on. Another thing we did was we had a rank 'em moment, and we decided who were the top three most annoying people in the office, the most annoying office person. Number one was buzzword guy, corporate buzzword guy.
0: Or girl. Yeah. Yep. Likes to circle back on things and stick a pin in them and get outside the box.
1: Pick your brain.
0: Yeah.
2: At the end of the day, we need to double down on this.
0: Yeah.
1: That's so annoying.
0: Take it offline.
1: Yeah. Number two was reply all person.
0: Yes.
1: Come on, people.
0: Yeah.
1: And number three was smelly food person. The person who heats their fish up in the microwave or eats boiled eggs and smells up the whole office. And then finally, Axios, one of our online news outlets, finally crowned the number one drink in Texas, the margarita.
0: Number one.
1: That was a given.
2: Can't argue with that.
0: Have a great weekend, everybody. Angie is in next. We'll see you on Monday. Bye-bye.
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4: 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We went to Bed Bath & Beyond. He had never been there. He thought the sheets and towels just came with our house.
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1: I would love to hear Toby Keith, Who's That Man?

0: It's Angie Ward. Thanks for hanging out with 98.1 KVET while you're working. Today, one of our favorites from Joe Nichols. Here's Gimme That Girl.
1: Hang up that red dress. Let down your hair.

hope you're having a great work day today in Pflugerville. 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Getting a little mud on the tires today with Brad Paisley.

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0: Hey there, it's Angie Ward. Thanks for listening to 98.1 KVET while you're working. Today, the Social Security Administration has released the most unusual baby names from last year. For girls, it includes Tsunami, Maybelline, Infant Girl. I don't even know what's up with that. Beretta and Aloe. They actually named a kid Earth also. And then for boys, it was Howdy, Papa, Decree, Gator, Demon. These are all names of children. Chaos and Ferrari. Now, I actually have friends named Ferrari, and I have two friends named Gator, but I do not understand naming your child Papa. What was it, a confusion? Was it like they yelled at the nurse to go get Papa, and she goes, okay, Papa it is. I don't know how that works.
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0: tequila would help my voice. Can you hear it? I'm getting that deep, sexy voice. And I'm not even trying. This is what happens when I talk too much. And I haven't been talking to you too much, but I just got back from vacation. I went to Vegas. If you follow me on my socials, at Angie Ward Online. I was at the Backstreet Boys. True disclosure. I don't know. This is a crazy life I lead. Brian Littrell from the Backstreet Boys and I are friends. Long time. Long story. Anyway, he invited me to the Sphere and my husband and I went. And while we were there, we renewed our vows at the Viva Las Vegas Chapel with Elvis. I'm not making this up. And then I flew back home and then went right back to Nashville for the Country Radio Hall of Fame. So that's why my voice sounds like this. But I'm glad you're still putting up with me. Thank you. It's 98.1 KVET.
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stranger photograph. To some old gray-bearded men sitting on a bench outside a general store. They said, yes, she's been here, but their memory wasn't clear. Was it yesterday

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They gave everyone in the stadium a free Margaritaville at Sea cruise. I know. How cool is that? 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

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Thank you so much for hanging out with us in Leander today. 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This is my next 30 years on KVET.

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0: Angie Ward. Thank you for hanging out with 98.1 KVET. I found this a little shocking. A new survey from World Population Review of the most dangerous animals broken down by state. And I got to be honest with you. I mean, if you thought, what is the most dangerous animal in Texas? What would you say it is? 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I'll tell you what I thought it would be. I thought it would be the rattlesnake. It ended up being the alligator. Is that right? Or did they get their data wrong? What do you think? I don't know. 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

0: Hey there, it's Angie Ward. 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

believe. 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Actually, it can. You just got to stick around and listen. Here's Alabama's Mountain Music.

It's Angie Ward on 98.1 KVET. She'll be back for her 14th season singing the opening for Sunday Night Football for the NFL this year. Carrie Underwood on KVET.

0: 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I have an 11-year-old girl. If you know, the back to school shopping for a girl who's 11 these days, we got to get our fit right. We've got to get our makeup. We've got to do the hair. Oh my gosh, the nails. All right. So here's the deal. I have discovered how expensive this back to school shopping is. So if you need an extra $1,000, stick around. Another winning keyword's coming up at 2.
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Angie Ward, I have to say thank you to the Atlanta Braves. They know I'm such a huge Alan Jackson fan. They actually are having Alan Jackson bobblehead night tonight, and they sent me a bobblehead. It's so cute. Here's Alan, and remember when, because Alan is from Georgia, right outside of Atlanta. It's 98.1 KBET.

KVET. This next song was chosen by a real person who still has a drawer full of old concert stubs. Guaranteed human. Sometimes.

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Hope you're having a good one. 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

0: 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You know, Thomas Rhett's coming to the Moody Center September the 17th, and JB and Sandy getting you in tomorrow morning. You're going to have to earn it, though. They're going to play Minute to Win It at 7 a.m., right after 7 o'clock. And that means you have to answer 10 questions in 60 seconds. You can do it. 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

Don't you love his voice? You know, he's coming back, Country Music Live, Round Rock Amp, September the 11th. That's going to be a fun show with Josh Turner. We had another great show coming up week from Saturday. Randy Rogers Band, Django Walker, Stoney LaRue. Later this hour, we'll give you a chance to pick up a pair of tickets for that, okay? Hope you're staying cool, because it's another hot one in Austin. It's Pickett with Toby Keith. Not even

0: I used that phrase today. I said, good morning, beautiful, to my 17-year-old son who decided to sleep in until 1 o'clock this afternoon. Well, school starts in a couple of weeks, so I guess he's getting his resting time while he still can anyway. Hope you're doing great. It's Pick at 98.1 KBET. And what is the word? Let's see, $1,000. 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The word that could pay you $1,000 happens to be the word preset. So you know how it is. You just open up 981KVET.com, that window that has popped up right there. You did it now. You see it. Enter the keyword preset because we could be calling you to say you've won $1,000. Now, if you especially enter it, and if you get a call from an unknown number, that could be us saying that you've won this hour. 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

If you ever go to his bar, go upstairs because that's a big green tractor, which has been, it's right through the middle of the bar. It holds all the expensive liquor anyway. 98.1 KVA with Pickett. You remember this one?

song, we consider it an Austin song, thanks to the late, great B.W. Stevenson. If you've never heard his version, Google it, listen to it. But, yeah, man, what a great song. What a timeless song, too. That's why Brooks and Dunn brought it back. I'm Bob Pickett, 98.1 KVET. Want to hook you up to go see, of course, Country Music Live next Saturday, Round Rock Camp, Randy Rogers Band, Django Walker, Stoney LaRue. I'll tell you how you can win. Two songs away from right now with KVET.

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0: Yeah, I think daddy's money is going for school supplies. Oh, by the way, this weekend, it kicks off tomorrow, tax-free. So if you have kids in school, tax-free weekend is coming up this weekend. Let's get you hooked up. 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That's 1 week from this coming Saturday. And man, that is, I have been waiting for the show. 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

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If not, Bob Pickett Radio on Instagram. You can see a lot of George Strait photos with me, of course. That's why it's on my web. Why not, right? George Strait. But anyway, you see all the videos to the trip to Nashville, which I took earlier this week. 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What's on your mind?

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You'd rather have a barbecue stain than a mustard stain? Yeah, me too. And let me tell you, in Austin, hey, we got barbecue stains all over the place, don't we? Yeah, I know some of them are real good. Anyway, it's Pick at 981K, that Doug Stone. Eason's

0: They have just opened an Alan Jackson Museum, which is amazing. And I'm editing the videos right now, trying to put it. Anyway, Bob Pickett Radio on Instagram is where you're going to see it first. A lot of things. Bob Pickett Radio on Instagram. 98.1K there with Pickett, Mr. Kinney.
1: Looking back now, it makes me laugh. We were growing our hair, we were cutting class.

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Boy, that's true, I tell you. Yeah. And finally, that funny building downtown, what we call the, it's the Google building. It looks like a sail. I think it looks like the Avengers building. Anyway, it's finally open for business, right? Anyway, we're going to be doing some business 20 minutes away from the pick hit of the day with KVET.

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3: 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Number one song in this day in 1978. Eddie Rabbit. Here it is. You Don't Love Me Anymore. It's the KVET pick hit of the day.

0: 48 years ago today. That was the number one song in the country, Eddie Rabbit, with You Don't Love Me Anymore. Still think that Eddie should be in the Country Music Hall of Fame. He had, what, he had at least 10 number one hits, but man, he was everywhere in the late 70s and throughout the 80s, right there. One of the nicest guys in the world. We lost him way too soon. Eddie Rabbit, and You Don't Love Me Anymore, the KVET Pick Hit of the Day. 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

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I want you to win $1,000. 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

You don't start tomorrow. Cedar Park Rodeo, HEB Center in Cedar Park. I went out there today, interviewed a lot of cowboys, and just a lot going on. Anyway, you can check out the video on the Instagram page, at the KVET Instagram page. 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We're going rodeo.

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It's Mr. Garth. I'm Mr. Bob. It's Mr. Travis now. Not E1K, but song you just want to turn up and sing along as you go through traffic, right? And be careful out there, please, okay? It's another hot one, too. You got the AC running? Good. Gonna be somebody.

She's coming back. No, not to Austin. She's coming back for Sunday night football, and she says it's going to be kind of a rock and roll theme. Usually is anyway, right? Get Hank back's what I'm saying anyway. I got a great hat at the Hank Williams Bar in Nashville the other day called Make America Hank Again. I think I'll wear it tomorrow. Anyway, 98.1 KBET, King of Country, George Strait.

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0: Is that still your favorite Brooks and Dunn song? Yeah. I want to know, in fact, what is your favorite country song of all time? Who's your favorite country singer? You may hear yourself right here on the radio, right here on KBET. So let me know. 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

just mentioned that I was at Hank Williams Jr.'s bar downtown Nashville the other day. We just went there to get a bottle of water and a hat. So I thought I'd play a little Hank right now. Country boy can't survive. This is KVET.

0: 98.1 KBET with Pickett. If you're not following me, come on. Bob Pickett Radio on Instagram. I told my boss I'd have at least 10 more followers before 7 o'clock tonight. So follow me on Instagram, Bob Pickett Radio on Instagram. And take a look. You saw what happened at the Opry the other night. See those photos? You're not making fun of them. Anyway, Bob Pickett Radio on Instagram. Let's see if I can get 2 more followers before I have to leave the air at 7, okay? Thank you. KVAT.
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Still waiting for you to tell me who your favorite country singer is. 1-844-390-5838. Yeah, this is one of my favorite singers right here. And it's, of course, now he's got an Austin connection. 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She got

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He'll be here next month. Moody Center, Tim Will, right? It's been about a year and a half, I guess, since he came to Austin. 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

0: Now, when's the last time you heard that on KVAT? 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I'm Bob, Ticket 98.1 KVAT. Did I ever tell you my first country concert ever? Now, my first concert was Elvis. Second country concert, first ever, was that man right there, Ronnie Millsap. West Texas Fair in Abilene back in the 70s, and I went out immediately, bought a couple of 8-track tapes. Really did. And I've been a Ronnie Millsap fan since then. But man, who was the first person you ever saw in concert? First country concert. 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Or you can let us know, of course, with a talkback mic as well.
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